0: can't stop the spirits when I need you. This life is more than just a read-through.
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There are millions of people all over the world that since this song was released have desperately tried to play it on guitar. And I imagine even, you know, all of the duration of time since then, there's still kids right now getting super frustrated trying to learn Layla. And long may it continue. That is Derek and the Dominoes. We're Absolute Radio. I'm Dan Noble. I've got some Palanutini on the way for you pretty soon. After new music from Blossoms, new album's out in October. This is called Meet Me in Love.

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You're listening to Absolute Radio on The Night Shift. It's Thursday the 6th of August. I'm Dan Noble. I hope you're keeping well. I've got tunes to play you all the way until Dave Berry is back on The Breakfast Show from 6 o'clock. Got Dandy Warhols on the way in a little bit. And right now, The Cure.

0: Dandy Warhols with Bohemian Like You playing on Absolute Radio. It's our Britpop summer, and a Britpop legend is here at Absolute Radio on Sunday nights this month. The brilliant Louise Wenner. She spent the summer on tour and playing festivals. So this month she's playing her August festival favourites on the show. Every Sunday night, 10 p.m. If you missed it last weekend, have a listen back in the Rayo app. Just type in Louise Wenner. Going to do some Lime Garden. Brilliant new tune on the way for you in a little bit, after Alanis Morissette and some grunge on the way.
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Alanis Morissette, if you learn, you're listening to Absolute Radio. I'm Dan Noble. After two, going to do new music from Kasabian. Got tunes from Blur and Depeche Mode to get on for you as well. Right now, new music from a band called Lime Garden, who we are really enjoying here at Absolute Radio. They released an album called Maybe Not Tonight earlier this year. And here's a tune from it. It's called Cross My Heart. Let's play on Absolute Radio.

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0: The days are long. You just bought a new album, and your mate's brother has a portable CD player in the car. Sounds like you're having a Britpop summer.
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Blur's Beetlebum playing here on Absolute Radio. We're going to be joined by Alex James from Blur here at Absolute Radio, actually, tomorrow morning when Dave Berry takes Absolute Radio, puts it for a time machine, going back 30 years. We're going back to 1996. Absolute Radio 96. As I say, Alex James is joining us for it, as well as that. Angela Rippon, the news legend, Angela Rippon, will be doing the news. And of course, the news will be from 96 as well. We're going back in time this Friday right here at Absolute Radio. But this is new from Kasabian. It's called Superpowers.

Mainstream Preachers, if you tolerate this, it's our Britpop summer here at Absolute Radio. As part of it, you can hear our special show celebrating 30 years of the Manics' brilliant album, Everything Must Go, an album that many fans thought the band would never make, but it went on to win them 2 Brit Awards and an Ivor Novello, one of the defining records of the 90s, Everything Must Go. You can listen to our documentary over in the Rayo app. Just type in Manics, you'll find it there. By Stereophonics on the way for you pretty soon, and Paramore, Misery Business on Absolute Radio.

Stereophonics, Bartender and the Thief, play on Absolute Radio, where real music matters. There's been some high-energy tunes on the night shift with that, with Paramore's Misery Business before as well. That's what you need, right? If you're working right now, some high-energy tunes to keep the energy up, obviously. We're going to keep that going. Got Blondie on the way, a late 90s one. A comeback tune from them. For me, it's one of their best. We're going to do it after Linkin Park coming up. Absolute Radio.

That's New Order with Regrets, and you're listening to Absolute Radio. I'm Dan Noble. Weekends are now even funnier with Chris McCausland joining us for his new show on Sunday mornings. He's here every Sunday with his mate and fellow comedian John Long on the show every Sunday morning from 8 o'clock. You can catch Chris McCausland and John Long here at Absolute Radio. And if you've missed any of the shows so far, you can listen back over in Rayo.

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1: Rippin, James, Zane, we've got them all. The Dave Berry Breakfast Show is broadcasting like it is 1996 with retro jingles and retro chat. It's happening on Friday from 6.

0: for Absolute Radio. Hope you're doing well, whatever it is you're doing awake. Right now, here on Thursday, I'm Dan Noble, going to be taking you through an emotional roller coaster of songs on the way. We've got some high energy in the form of Def Leppard and Fatboy Slim. We've also got a beautiful one, an emotional one from Snow Patrol. It's all in the next 15.
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1: Just gone three on your Thursday. We're Absolute Radio. Tunes from Def Leppard and Fatboy Slim are on the way after Snow Patrol.

Get more songs like this over on Absolute Classic Rock. You can have a listen in the free Rayo app or on your smart speaker. You will still find Dave Berry there this morning on the way from six, back after a couple of days off. Sticking with classic rock in mind, on the way in the next few tunes, I've got arguably the most iconic guitarist of all time lined up for you. We're going to do that after Foo Fighters and right now Joe.

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Nebworth Recreated, Sunday night at 9 on

There's REM, Shiny Happy People, we're Absolute Radio. Our live comedy night is back, happening this November. We're doing it at the London Palladium, one of the greatest venues in the UK. It's happening on Sunday, the 15th of November. We've got John Richardson and Matt Ford hosting. We've got Chris McCausland and Angela Barnes on the lineup. And once again, we're raising money for Prostate Cancer UK. If you want to be there, you can get tickets by heading to absoluteradio.co.uk/tickets.

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More songs like that can be heard on Absolute Radio Noughties, which you can listen to in the Rayo app. You can listen to on your digital radio. You find me there every afternoon doing the No Repeat Guarantee, as well as Bush and Richie and the Dave Berry Breakfast Show as well. So if you want to hear some Noughties music, you know where to go. Well, I'm Dan Noble. I hope you're doing well in the early hours here of Thursday morning. I've got some Bon Jovi on the way for you in a little bit. Another Noughties tune, courtesy of Gossip and the Charlatans, are after this.

That's gossip. We're Absolute Radio. Over the last couple of days, Ben Burrell has been looking after the breakfast show for Dave Berry. Ben will be back on no repeat guarantee duties later on in the day. Basically, between 9 and 5, if you have the luxury of being awake during the daylight hours, then stick Absolute Radio on. Every time you listen, you'll hear a different tune. It's the no repeat guarantee. Simple as that. Right, this is Bon Jovi. It's My Life, playing on Absolute Radio.

0: Absolute Radio Night Shifting here on Thursday. I'm Dan Noble. On the way after four, I'm going to play you some Maximo Park, a noughties indie staple from them. We're going to do a brilliant recent one from Noah Kahan as well, and Four Non Blondes are after this.
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12: The top stories this hour. FIFA's management say they have full confidence in the organisation's president following crisis talks in Morocco. Gianni Infantino's remaining in post after facing criticism for plans to sell off the World Cup to investors, which were later scrapped. The head of football's governing body has apologised for mistakes made in an open letter, which Sky's Rob Harris has been reading.
13: It is important to stress that although mistakes were made, everything was done. Was done in full compliance with the FIFA regulatory framework. So this is trying to say, yes, it looked bad, but we did nothing wrong.
12: A man has been extradited to the UK and charged over the death of a schoolboy in Coventry. 12-year-old Keaton Slater died after being struck by a car in June 2024. Dolars Alexanders, who's 23 and from Latvia, is due in court later. He's accused of causing death by dangerous driving. Reform UK and Labour's Baroness Berger are questioning why a withdrawn Conservative Council candidate has been given a role advising the party's leader. The peer was the victim of anti-Semitic abuse that saw Joshua Bonehill Payne jailed previously. The government has announced a raft of new mental health centres are to open in high street buildings across England. Specialist care will also be provided in dedicated mental health emergency departments. In football, Newcastle head coach Matthias Jeisler has been described as a rock star by the club's chief executive David Hopkinson. German coach's appointment was confirmed last night. With their Premier League campaign kicking off against Liverpool later this month, Jeisler has told Newcastle TV he wants everyone to pull together.
14: I used to say control the controllables, and then I'm pretty sure if everyone, like here, the staff, the players and the fans are going in the same direction, then it's going to be a really interesting and successful season.
12: And Mo Salah has completed his medical ahead of officially signing for Turkish side Trabzonspor. The Egypt forward received a hero's welcome in Istanbul. From Sky News, I'm Johnny Freeman.
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Is this an El Nino year? 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No.

Aerosmith, Crazy on Absolute Radio. Maximo Park, Apply Some Pressure. You know what? It's a song I've heard, obviously, so many times. A huge tune from the noughties, a song I love playing here on the show. There's still this feeling I get every time I hear it of it being fresh, you know, of it still being exciting, of there almost being a new feeling to it. Love that song so much, Apply Some Pressure. If you want to hear more songs like that one, Absolute Radio Noughties, that is the place to go. Right, I've got some Chili Peppers on the way for you in a little bit with a great bit of slap bass action on the way after Noah Kahan.

0: Red Hot Chili Peppers with Give It Away on Absolute Radio. Dan Noble here with you for early breakfast. Just gone 20 past four here on Thursday morning. Going to get on some Green Day on the way in a little bit. The title track of an iconic album from them. We'll do that after The Police and some Kings of Leon coming up.
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Claire Sturgis looking back on the music of the mid-90s and sharing some brilliant stories about their decade-defining soundtrack with people like Louise Wenner, Tim Burgess, Rick Witter from Shed 7, John Power from Cast as well. Have a listen. You can just type in Britpop in the Radio app. You'll find it there. Right on the way, Green Day to play you, a mid-noughties one from them. After you do this from the Cardigans on Absolute Radio.

0: Green Day, American Idiot on Absolute Radio. All right, morning to Alex on the text. He's at the gym right now before work. That is some dedication that I wish is something I could describe myself as doing, but I can't imagine anything worse than being at the gym at 20 to 5 on a Thursday morning. I hope you're doing all right. You're doing better than a lot of people right now, Alex. I hope you're feeling smug. What about you? What are you doing awake right now? What's your reason for being awake? 81215 is the number to text, or drop us a message on WhatsApp, 0330 123 1215. Going to get on new music from U2 on the way after Shed 7, and I've got Queen, one of their biggest, coming up for you.
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I like to imagine him crawling out of his little Bob the Builder branded sleeping bag, having a stretch and then showering in the pure righteousness of real music. Then he's ready to host the Dave Berry Breakfast Show this morning from 6.

That's Shed 7. We're Absolute Radio. All right, hello to the Lamb family who've dropped us a text. They're driving home from Gatwick Airport after a holiday in Malta. Hope you had a lovely trip, guys. As well to Dean as well. Good to hear from you, mate, who is on the road early this morning delivering a car to a customer in Falkirk. Last day before a week off with, get this, the Yorkshire Doodle Campers, which is a week camping alongside a load of dogs. Sounds idyllic. Have good fun, mate. 81215 is the number to text. Right, this is Street of Dreams, new from U2. It's playing on Absolute Radio.

0: Jake Bugg with Lightning Bolts playing on Absolute Radio, the radio station where real music matters. Just coming up to 5 o'clock here on Thursday morning. Going to do new music from Nothing But Thieves on the way in a little bit. One of my favourite songs released so far this year. It's brilliant. We're going to do it after Semisonic. And I've got some Razorlight coming up.
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13: The top stories this hour. The Conservative leader is under pressure to withdraw an advisor role given to a council candidate who stepped back yesterday. Joshua Bonehill Payne had spent time in jail for anti-Semitic abuse. One of his victims, Labour peer Baroness Berger, says the role is an insult. Danny Stone is the chief executive of the Anti-Semitism Policy Trust.
14: It's another story about anti-Semitism, and ultimately the Jewish community is fatigued. So the more that political parties can do to ensure that anti-Semitism, there's complete zero tolerance for it, the better and more reassured the Jewish community will be.
13: FIFA's under pressure president has received backing from the organisation's management despite calls for him to step down over World Cup sell-off plans. Gianni Infantino's apologised and admitted mistakes were made. A man is due in court later charged over the death of a schoolboy in Coventry. 12-year-old Keaton Slater died after being hit by a car on Radford Road in June 2024. Dolars Alexanders is accused of causing death by dangerous driving. The 23-year-old Latvian national was extradited to the UK. A raft of new mental health centres are to open in libraries, banks and other high street locations across England. The government has also announced more specialist care will be provided in dedicated mental health emergency departments. Brian Dow from the charity Rethink says it's a step in the right direction.
15: The six pilot sites that we've seen tested over the last year or so had incredibly promising results. I think now the key thing for us to do is to accelerate that process, get these working in all parts of the country so that people actually get the care that they need.
13: Newcastle's new head coach says he wants everyone to pull together. Matthias Jeisler's appointment was announced by the football club last night. And it might be worth checking your lottery ticket this morning. One lucky person has won £1 million in last night's lotto draw, but no one got all six numbers, so the jackpot is still unclaimed. From Sky News, I'm Johnny Freeman.
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You're listening to Absolute Radio. 5:10, Thursday morning. I'm Dan Noble. In the news at 5, we heard Johnny mention something about the lottery, right? I don't know. I wasn't paying that much attention. But essentially, if you played the lottery, check your tickets. That's what he was saying. But it made me think about this story I saw yesterday. Right, this is mad, this. This happened in Italy. Someone playing the lottery, and she went into the store to get her ticket checked, and she was told the ticket was non-payable, so she threw it in the bin. And then she heard the news of like what the numbers were, and the numbers are the same numbers she picks every week, right? Turns out non-payable in this description just means the store couldn't pay it because they didn't have €1 million on them. Feels like something that's been really missed in translation, this. So anyway, she had the winning ticket, but she threw it in the bin, right? And she contacted the local rubbish collection company to sort out a huge recovery operation. They managed to track down the exact truck. Then for 2 days, well, they spent that time going through a truckload of rubbish. And they found a ticket. Found it. €1 million. Hopefully, the people who helped her look are getting a nice cut of that, you know? Nothing but Thieves, Evolution, new music, playing on Absolute Radio.

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0: That's Beastie Boys playing on Absolute Radio, where real music matters. Early breakfast here on Thursday morning. It's our Britpop summer. Got a brilliant 90s tune from Stereophonics on the way for you in a little bit. We're also going to get on some Nirvana on the way as well.
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14: 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The biggest stars, Bruno Mars, Alex Warren, Miles Smith and the Rolling Stones. 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
0: Yes, we're celebrating everything Britpop this summer here at Absolute Radio. Something very exciting is happening tomorrow morning when Dave Berry takes Absolute Radio, puts it in a time machine back 30 years. We're heading back to the 7th of August, 1996. That's the day before the iconic weekend of Oasis Nebworth shows, right? And all the music is going to be from around then. The even like the news and stuff. We've got Angela Rippon. I don't think we're talking about this enough. Angela Rippon is going to be doing the news on the Dave Berry Breakfast Show. Alex James from Blur joining as well. He's not doing the news. He's chatting about Blur stuff, I guess. It's all happening tomorrow. But essentially, when you listen to Absolute Radio tomorrow morning, it will feel like you are listening in 1996. We're taking you back in time. 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

0: That is Keane with Everybody's Changing, playing on Absolute Radio. 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You get the no-repeat guarantee throughout the day, where you'll find me in the afternoon, sounding a bit more awake. You'll find Bush and Richie there, and it's one of the many stations where you can catch the Dave Berry Breakfast Show back this morning from 6. Let's do another tune from the Noughties in a little bit, a tune from the debut album from the Kooks. We'll do that alongside Last Dinner Party, a song with a great guitar solo, and Bryan Adams on the way.
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You're listening to Absolute Radio. Coming up to 10 to 6 here on Thursday morning. I'm Dan Noble. I'll catch you again tomorrow. Dave Berry is on the way next on The Breakfast Show. Of course, we are getting ready for Absolute Radio 96. Tomorrow morning, getting The Breakfast Show to go back in time by 30 years to 1996. Some more prep ahead of that happening on the show today, I imagine. Dave and the team are on the way. I'll catch you again tomorrow. Have a good one.

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17: The top stories this hour. And it looks like Gianni Infantino's keeping his job as FIFA president. He's apologised and admitted mistakes were made in an open letter published in response to his now scrapped World Cup sell-off plans. Reporter Rob Harris has been reading the statement issued by the head of football's governing body.
18: We acknowledge mistakes were made in the process of the proposed establishment of the FIFA Forward Enterprise. It was certainly not the intention of the FIFA Council and FIFA member associations to feel excluded from the process, and it should have been handled differently.
17: New mental health centres are to open in libraries, banks and other high street locations across England. £343 million is being spent on the idea, with up to 159 centres opening. There'll also be dedicated mental health A&E care. The Prime Minister says it'll be a lifeline for thousands. Brian Dow from the charity Rethink says it's a step in the right direction.
19: The six pilot sites that we've seen tested over the last year or so had incredibly promising results. I think now the key thing for us to do is to accelerate that process, get these working in all parts of the country so that people actually get the care that they need.
17: The Conservative leaders under pressure to withdraw an advisor role given to a council candidate who stepped back yesterday. Joshua Bonehill Payne was jailed in 2016 for the racially aggravated harassment of a Jewish politician. Officials say a cordon that's been in place since a major wildfire began in the Scottish Highlands could be lifted tomorrow. Restrictions have been in place in Glenmore since the 15th of July when reports of a fire in the Cairngorms National Park first emerged. Since then, more than 500 firefighters have worked at the scene. And following many sweltering nights this summer, it looks like more of us are taking to sleeping in the kitchen, the balcony, the garden, or just missing work to cope with the heat waves. Citizens Advice reckons millions of us are trapped in homes we can't cool, but also can't heat in winter.
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17: Mostly dry with sunny spells and scattered showers through the morning. Temperatures peaking in the low 20s today. That's the latest. I'm Andrea Fox.
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0: Tomorrow morning from 6, the entire breakfast show will be coming to you from 1996. But of course, we'll still have a chance for you to win some money to spend at Wickes. It will come in the form of a voucher instead of a gift card, because they wouldn't have been invented yet. So you're going to get a voucher to spend at Wickes.
1: Nothing as digital and technical as a gift card.
0: No, surely no one.
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2: Coupon, yeah.
0: Yeah, a coupon. We're going to give you a coupon. 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That's tomorrow. Coming up next, however, well, before we head back to 1996, your chance to win the merchandise that is a bum bag, a bucket hat and some badges. Last week, we made listener Zoe half a millionaire. 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

0: It is Thursday morning, and on the way in the next hour of The Breakfast Show, well, I am continuing my mission to create and curate the definitive list of the unusual trust issues that people of the United Kingdom have. 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As well as that, I would love your stories from 1996. Tomorrow, the entire show is going to be coming to you live and direct from 1996. What were you up to back then? The number is 8:12:15. And speaking of numbers, here's a big one. Tomorrow, someone's going to win £550,000 on Make Me a Winner. So how you get in the draw, well, you're going to need to know that. That's what I'm going to tell you next.
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8: We have the latest on the FIFA drama on the way in your sport. But first this morning, there's going to be more support for those struggling with their mental health, with centres opening up in places like libraries and banks on England's high streets. £343 million is being spent on the idea, with up to 159 centres opening. There'll also be dedicated mental health A&E care. It's all about trying to catch problems early with fewer people reaching a crisis point. Brian Dow is from the charity Rethink and believes it'll help people in less built-up areas.
9: You need the mental health care that fits a given community and a given area. So that devolution down to support local communities to develop the support for their people that they need, I think, is a really positive thing.
8: There's a warning to drivers about a rise in increasingly sophisticated crash-for-cash scams. Police warn criminals are moving beyond simple staged bumps to more aggressive and targeted methods. They're designed to pressure victims into immediate payments or inflated claims. Police have charged a man over the death of a schoolboy in Coventry more than 2 years ago. 12-year-old Keaton Slater died after being hit by a car in June 2024. A reporter, Sophie Squires, has more.
10: Dollars Alexanders, a 23-year-old Latvian man, has been charged with causing death by dangerous driving after an extradition operation involving British and Latvian authorities. West Midlands police say he was detained in Latvia last month and flown into the UK yesterday. Alexanders is due to appear before Birmingham Magistrates Court today.
8: A Cambridge professor's quit after being put under investigation over claims he plagiarised his PhD and other research. Professor Jason Arday says he resigned due to public pressure, but insists it's not an admission of guilt. And it might be worth checking your lottery ticket this morning. One lucky person's won £1 million in last night's lotto draw. Saturday's jackpot will be an estimated 8.3 million quid.
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18: Speaking of lucky people, looks like Gianni Infantino's keeping his job. He's apologised for plans to sell off the World Cup to private investors, but has also come out fighting after crisis talks with FIFA management in Morocco. Infantino admitted mistakes were made, but said FIFA won't tolerate any attack on its integrity, governance and due process. We've heard from Newcastle's new head coach, Matthias Jassel, for the first time. The German appointment was confirmed last night. His first Premier League match will be against Liverpool in less than 3 weeks, and he's told Newcastle TV he wants everyone to pull together.
19: I used to say control the controllables, and then I'm pretty sure if everyone, like here, the staff, the players and the fans are going in the same direction, then it's going to be a really interesting and successful season.
18: Mo Salah's completed his medical ahead of officially signing for Turkish side Trabzonspor. He's been a free agent after mutually agreeing to terminate his contract with Liverpool a year early. And the League Cup gets going tonight. Bristol City taking on Walsall at Ashton Gate. It's a first game in the home dugout for the new boss, Michael Scubala.
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8: Mostly dry with sunny spells and scattered showers through the morning. Temperatures peaking today in the low 20s.
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16: Long queues clockwise on the M25. The QE2 bridge remains partially blocked with queues now back and beyond Junction 30 for Lakeside. And it's Coombe and Essex as you're south on the A12 Ingatestone bypass. An accident partially blocking the carriageway just south of Junction 14 for Margaretting. Long queues again this morning for the M1 in Northamptonshire. An accident still closing lanes 1 and 2 as you head south between the M45 at Junction 17 near Dunchurch down towards 16 for Daventry. And in Lincolnshire, the A16 main road remains closed northbound following an accident at Utterby.
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0: Coming up before 8 here on The Breakfast Show. Well, tomorrow is one of the biggest days in radio history, and I use the word history for a reason, because in case you're just hearing this for the first time, tomorrow, from the moment we come on air at 6 a.m, we're going to be broadcasting to you live from 1996. Yes, Matt Dyson has been off all week working on the time tunnel that's going to allow us to step back 30 years and deliver The Breakfast Show we know you want, including what you need to rent this weekend from Blockbuster Video with Alex Zane. Fresh out of the Groucho Club and reeking of booze, Blur bassist Alex James is going to be with us, and Angela Rippon, also reeking of booze, CBE is going to be doing your news from 1996. Sorry, Angela. Sorry, I'm kidding. Please still turn up. Please get into the time tunnel with us. Anyway, that's all happening tomorrow. What are your stories from 96? That's what I want to know right now at 8, 12, 15. And coming up next, I'm going to share with you, it's a world exclusive, what we call in the world of radio, the top of hour.
1: Destination, 7th of August, 1996.
0: That's all you're getting for now. Oh. The full thing is on the way.
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10: Rowie Stone, Tyne and Wear, heading towards Newcastle this morning through Bladen, as you east on the A695. It's partially blocked as you head from Summerhill down towards the McDonald's roundabout. And kids in Warwickshire now as you head south on the M42. An accident has closed lane 3 just after junction 9 for Coghill. Still long kids in Northamptonshire as you head south on the M1. Lanes 1 and 2 remain closed from this morning's accident just south of the M45 at junction 17 near Dunchurch. And further queues in Essex, this time as you head south on the M11. That's now partially blocked just south of junction 5 for Loughton.
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12: The

0: It is Thursday morning, and as we approach 20 past eight, I'm asking you about your unusual trust issues today. Now, the number to get involved is 8 12 15, or of course you can voice note us if you're over the age of 16, 0330 123 1215. Please voice note us now, because tomorrow we'll be coming to you live from 1996, so we won't have the technology for that. So do it now if you're going to do it. Things are getting very niche on this today. We've already had the peeling down of the wrapper of a pepperoni with unbroken eye contact from Dave.
1: Very specific.
0: And now, talking of specific, Paul Hanley in Glasgow, he says, morning Dave, morning team. I don't trust guys who tuck their Ben Sherman shirt into their Wrangler jeans with the top button of their shirt buttoned up, and they have light brown suede cat or Timberland boots on. They can't be trusted.
2: It's a look.
1: Yeah.
0: I know the look. I know the type you're talking about, Paul. I don't know if they're untrustworthy, but it's very, very specific, isn't it? Stephen Kent, broader, doesn't trust anyone, not a single soul, who likes cinnamon.
1: I've just had some on my breakfast, I'm sorry.
0: Why are you sprinkling cinnamon on your breakfast?
1: I just had my overnight oats, got to put some cinnamon on.
2: You know, cinnamon is one of those words that a lot of people can't pronounce properly as well. A lot of people struggle with
0: it. What a way
2: with
0: for me to find out.
2: No, you're okay.
0: Dagagang!
2: Cinnamon, cinnamon.
0: Dear Dave, yeah. I don't trust people who are like, Dagagang! Yeah, it's stopped me my whole life, that affliction. I thought that cinnamon was like an autumn-winter collection thing.
2: It's
0: like,
2: just,
0: don't you have it on, like, people start having them on their lattes and stuff?
2: A little bit of that.
1: Oh, you're like a spice pumpkin season.
0: I don't, personally. No, I'm with Steve. I think they're all untrustworthy. Anyone who eats... anyone who eats... but you're having it, like, in the middle of a heat wave.
1: Yeah.
0: Okay.
1: It's cold. I'm not having, like, porridge. It's
0: no.
1: Cold.
0: Yeah,
1: cold
0: okay.
1: Oats, yeah. How do people say cinnamon wrong, then?
2: Cinnamon.
1: Cinnamon.
2: Yeah, it's one of those. Honestly, lots of people struggle. It's one of those words.
0: We could be here all day doing this. Right, it's 21 minutes past eight. Keep them coming. 8, 12, 15. Your unusual trust issues. Are you like Stephen Kent? You don't trust people like Adrian! And now this. Last week, we made listener Zoe half a millionaire. Now, if you fancy the cash to upgrade your summer, we're adding even more money tomorrow.
3: No. Oh my God, are you kidding? Sorry, I'm shaking. Are you winding me up?
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25: Long queues clockwise on the M25 in Kent. An accident closing lane 3 has approached the M20 at junction 3 in the Swanley interchange. And it remains slow in Devon as you'd north on the M5. A breakdown partially blocking the exit slip to Exeter services at junction 30. Still long queues in Northamptonshire as you'd south on the M1. An accident still closing lanes 1 and 2 just south of the M45 at junction 17 at Dunchurch. And really slow in Stoke-on-Trent as you'd south on the A500 Queensway. A breakdown partially blocking the carriageway near the Shelton New Road junction.
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16: So in Edinburgh this morning on the Queen's Ferry Road, as the nearby A902 Mabey Road is blocked in both directions following an accident near Camo Estate, and still very slow in Tyne and Wear heading into Newcastle as you'd east on the A695 through Bladon. That remains partially blocked in Summerhill and the McDonald's roundabout. And so lengthy queues as you'd south on the M1 in Northamptonshire. On this morning's accident, lanes 1 and 2 remain closed from the M45 at Junction 17 near Dunchurch down towards 16 for Daventry. That's the latest. I'm Louisa Gale.
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0: It is Thursday morning. It is nearly time to bid you farewell from the final edition of this breakfast show that's coming to you from 2026, because tomorrow we're all going to be stepping into the time wormhole. And from 6 a.m, we will be with you live and direct as always, only the year will be 1996. Yes, we have the technology. Yes, we have the jingles. And yes, we have all of the guests you could ever want. We're going to have your 1996 news delivered by none other than Angela Rippon, CBE. We've got Rippon, love. We're going to be bringing you the movies you should be renting from Blockbuster Video, from movie supremo and friend of the show, Alex Zane. And bass player extraordinaire from Blur, Alex James, is going to be rolling into our studios straight after a big old night out at the Groucho Club. And it doesn't get any more 96 than that. So join us from 6 a.m. tomorrow. It is sure to be a special thing.
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0: time to bid you farewell, not only from the Thursday morning edition of The Breakfast Show, but from the year 2026. Yes, tomorrow, when we're back on air, we'll be coming to you live from 1996. 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And of course, on our app, its name is Rayo. We're going to be from 1996 on Absolute Radio 90s and on the main station. As for the other stations, you've got Ben Burrell. Now, this show's going to get a name. The Hairy Canary is an option. I won't rest until we are your only paymaster is another option. But I feel for legal reasons, something I said a little earlier on, which may have caused offence, and this is my way of an apology and to get myself out of, you know, any kind of libel action. The show today is going to be named Angela Rippon CBE Does Not Reek of Booze.
1: Yes, I feel that's the safest.
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0: 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Thank you. Okay, so tomorrow we're coming to you live from 1996. Until then, stay safe, stay entertained. Arrivederci.
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17: The top stories this hour. Walk-in mental health facilities will soon be popping up in places like libraries and banks in England. It's part of a £343 million idea. Health Secretary Yvette Cooper's been speaking to us in Sheffield.
18: Providing that support early, meaning you've got a walk-in centre, making sure that people can get the kind of mental health support they need, is also bringing mental health teams together who've too often been working separately, and means you can provide a bit of continuity and support for somebody who's a mental health patient.
17: Gianni Infantino's keeping his job as FIFA president and has the leadership's full backing. The Prime Minister of Canada, who were World Cup hosts, is the latest, though, to lose confidence in him. It's all over how he ditched plans to sell off stakes in major tournaments to private investors. Drivers deliberately crashing caused £25 million worth of insurance claims over the past 5 years. Police are warning of increasingly aggressive tactics. And if you're worrying about how to keep the kids entertained without breaking the bank this summer, there's a new AI tool to help you out. Gemidorm is from Google. The idea is to help families recreate the best bits of holidays at home without spending too much.
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17: Mainly dry with sunny spells and scattered showers, temperatures peaking in the low 20s. That's the latest. I'm Andrea Fox.
19: Thank you, Andrea. I don't think you need...

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1: Good morning, this is Leona Graham. Thank you to the Dave Barry Breakfast team who are back tomorrow morning as if it is the 7th of August 1996. Make sure you listen tomorrow. But now let's continue today's No Repeat Guarantee with Santana, Rob Thomas on vocals. This is Smooth on Absolute Radio.

0: 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And if we break that guarantee, a member of the scheduling team has an awkward conversation with HR. 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

Fighters. These days, Pat Smear of the Foo Fighters, 67 yesterday. Hope you're well on this Thursday morning. It is India Pale Ale Day today. I can't say I'm a fan of pale ale. I find it too, what's the word? Is it hoppy? You know, I just don't like the taste. It is also National Fishing Month. Hi to you if you are setting up camp somewhere and fishing today. This is the No Repeat Guarantee. Here's Queen, Radio Gaga.

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0: Oasis Supersonic on Absolute Radio. And their film documentary is coming out in September, all about their Oasis reunion gigs. Not only that, today in 1965, the Beatles released the soundtrack to their second film, Help, which included the song Help, also songs like Yesterday and You Got to Hide Your Love Away, an absolutely massive Beatles film. I want to hear from you today with the best band movies, whether it's a film about the band themselves, like the new Oasis documentary, or a film where the band are actually characters in the film. Quadrophenia is another example. Text me on 81215. What is the greatest rock film ever made, in your opinion? 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Now, would you like to win £550,000 tomorrow? Upgrade your summer. Zoe's got an idea how she could upgrade things.
1: 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Well, we've been together nearly 20 years, so we're not married. And, you know, life gets in the way. It's not that we don't want to. It's just that, you know, life happens and things change.
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No Doubt, Don't Speak. Before that, Noel Gallagher, Everybody's on the Run. This is Absolute Radio. We're talking about rock films. The Oasis film is coming out in September. Help, the soundtrack from the Beatles, came out on this day in 1965. So that's why I'm talking about it. Hi to Andrew. Leona, I love The Commitments. What a good film and great soundtrack. Yes, that is a brilliant one. Hi to Dan. Morning, Leona. Favourite rock movie has got to be Studio 666. It's a hilarious Foo Fighters comedy horror. And Dan says, I especially love the scene where Lionel Richie pops up when Dave Grohl is singing Hello. Do you know what? I've not seen this and I'm adding it to my list. That looks great. Also suggested by Gavin Edinburgh as well. What are the best movies in terms of rock music? It includes biopics as well, like the film Bohemian Rhapsody. I thought that was really good. What else have you got? Text me on 81215 or WhatsApp 0330 123 1215. New music now. Cortinas. No.

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The Dave Berry Breakfast Show is transporting you back to 1996, just days before Oasis played their iconic shows at Nebworth. Tomorrow, travel back in time to Absolute Radio 96.

something else. The afterworld. A world of never-ending happiness. You can always see the sun. 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

0: Prince. We're talking about rock movies. Yes, Purple Rain, starring Prince. And an iconic soundtrack. What are the best rock films? Christian Harrison says The Dirt about Motley Crue is the best rock film by a mile. Also suggested by Scott, who said it's funny as well as being a great film. Seen that one. It is brilliant. Hi to Paul, sitting on your boat. Very jealous about that, Paul. Your film suggestion is The Wall with Sir Bob, simply for the soundtrack. Keep them coming. Text me on 81215. Best rock films. The soundtrack to the Beatles' Help movie came out today in 1965. Are there any more? Text me now.
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went 8 to 11 before that blur. We're talking about the best rock films. Leona, it's got to be Spinal Tap, says Martin in Hants. I know, and I've still not seen it. In fact, on the back of this conversation, just some friends of mine in our WhatsApp group decided to have a rock movie night where I need to catch up on some very important films. One is Spinal Tap, and one is the Foo Fighters film you all mentioned earlier, Studio 666. So that's going to happen. Dustin from Southend, Labyrinth, David Bowie, great soundtrack. Gaz Painting and Astley has gone with a film called McVicar, starring Roger Daltrey, and the soundtrack by The Who. And Diggers in Worthing, Leona, great rock film, albeit not massively well known, is the 1997 film Message to Love, all about the 1970 Isle of Wight Festival. And what a lineup that was. No, I've not seen that one either. Adding that to the list looks really good. Keep them coming. Best rock movies, please.

0: up the killers. News at 11, talking about rock movies. Does Bill and Ted count from Liftman Colin? I'm going to say no. That's not going in the list. Leona, I'm Zachary from Kent, and I think that Magical Mystery Tour by the Beatles in 1967 is actually the best film from any band because of its soundtrack and humour. Thank you, Zachary. Mark in Cheriton, near Folkestone. Hello, you lot. Has anyone said The Great Rock and Roll Swindle? They haven't actually, Mark. We'll add that one in. Hi to Phil. I've enjoyed some good rock biopics, including Bob Marley, One Love, and Shane Meadows' Made of Stone rockumentary about the Stone Roses. Rockumentaries count. They've got the Oasis one coming out soon. Text me on 81215.
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20: The top stories this hour. People struggling with their mental health in England will be able to get support closer to home. In a move, it's hoped will avoid sufferers reaching crisis points.
21: We've got a growing mental health challenge in this country. We've got to provide earlier support. So we're rolling out 100 community mental health centres across the country and 59 new emergency mental health departments as well.
20: That's Health Secretary Yvette Cooper speaking to us at a community centre in Sheffield. The plans aim to help people to get walk-in support closer to home without relying on a referral. Six people have died in Russian overnight attacks on two Ukrainian cities. Meanwhile, Ukraine's president says his military has also hit two oil refineries in Russia. FIFA president Gianni Infantino is hanging on to his job after he's now ditched plans to sell off stakes in the World Cup, but The Times is reporting he's offering the 2030 World Cup final to Morocco in exchange for their backing.
0: And ever wanted to watch a theatre show and have a sauna at the same time? Well, now you can. People at the Fringe Festival in Edinburgh this year can enjoy the UK's first sauna theatre.
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0: Mainly dry with sunny spells and scattered showers. Temperatures peaking in the low 20s. That's the latest. I'm Andrea Fox.
23: Thanks, Andrea. Did you say sauna theatre?
0: Yes. 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
23: 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Okay, let's pivot from rock movies to movies you'd watch in a sauna. 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

fuzz. Sorry, says Ian at the gym in Plymouth. No, we're not doing sauna films. Gorillas in the Mist, says Glenn. No, we're not doing that topic. Kite in Leeds. Now back to rock movies. A great rock movie, Leona, was the one with Sean Connery about Alcatraz. No, no, no. Stay on topic, please. Bands in films. This is David Bowie, Let's Dance.

0: tonight.
1: Fun, we are young on Absolute Radio. Now we're talking about rock movies. The Oasis documentary is out on September the 11th. News just in about Oasis, actually. And you'll find this on our socials right now. The promoter behind Oasis's record-breaking Live 25 reunion tour has been granted a premises license for Nebworth House to allow events up to 125,000 people with live music and dance performances permitted up to 3 a.m. So the fact that he's got that license would suggest that Oasis will be live at Nebworth next year. Time is running out on this. You've got about 11 minutes to go. 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

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Great music today on the No Repeat Guarantee. Hi to Jasmine in Crawley. Leona, you've opened a steamy can of worms joking about sauna films. I know. Do you know what? I was just thinking of films set in hell, something like that. And the first one that came into my head was a film called Little Nicky, made by Adam Sandler. A ridiculous and daft film, which I urge you to see. And there's one bit in this film where there's one character who's got a certain item on his head. I'm not even going to say what it is. Just go and see the film. Leona, you mustn't forget the Doors film. I think it's called The Doors, from Paul working on my 50-year-old yacht. Oh, very nice indeed. Dan says, you've got to mention Spinal Tap. Yes, that came up right at the start. We've been talking about rock movies today. Help. I repeat guarantee. Hi to Jasmine in Crawley. Leona, you've opened a steamy can of worms joking about sauna films. I know.

0: Simple Minds, before that, Nothing But Thieves, Evolution. Now, we're talking about rock films. What about Madness, Take It or Leave It, says Jonathan from Not So Sunny, Flamborough. Yes, we'll put that one in. Phil in Wellingborough, hundreds of years since I saw this film, but I think Slade in Flame is awesome. You know, that was also suggested by Mark in Maidstone. Thank you for these. Text me on 81215. Coming up next, Foster the People.
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Smashing Pumpkins, 1979. Before that, Foster the People. I played you Nothing But Thieves earlier, Evolution. I got this text in from John in Leeds. Have you heard Baby Cool yet, Leona? It's another great track from Nothing But Thieves. Funnily enough, yes, in the middle of the night, this morning I heard it, because I couldn't sleep, as usual, and I got an email saying, oh, this is our new song, press this button to listen to it. So I did listen to it in the middle of the night. It's really good, actually. This is the No Repeat Guarantee, talking about movie soundtracks. Leona, what about The Crow from the 90s, a gothic rock soundtrack, says Martin in Worthing. And Wayne in Teesside, Leona, what about Tommy by The Who? Oh, yes. Thank you for these. Absolute Radio. With Sam Fender, 17 Going Under.

0: This is the No Repeat Guarantee. Hi to Paul from Paul. Leona, does the film Spike Island, all about making it to the Stone Roses legendary gig in 1990 in my hometown of Widnes, count? Yes, it counts. We'll put that one in. Now, right now on our website, you can win a brand new Samsung Galaxy Z Fold 8. It unfolds with their biggest ever screen, so you watch content as it was made to be enjoyed, such as some of these great films we've been talking about today. The Samsung Foldables range is bigger than ever, so there's a phone perfect for everyone. 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
0: Queens of the Stone Age have launched their own complaints hotline. 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They've launched a 24/7 helpline yesterday, explaining that it's a place where fans, friends and foes can call up and feel free to air their gripes and grievances, moans and groans, and any judgments they wish to pass. And apparently, some of the band could be on hand sometimes to take the calls every so often as well. I think this is great. I also think that people won't use it as much because people are much better at moaning on a keyboard than verbally, don't you think? Would you phone up and complain?
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13: The top stories this hour. Some libraries, banks and other high street locations in England will soon be getting pop-up mental health centres. It's all about trying to get people walk-in support closer to home without a referral. Brian Dow from the charity Rethink says it's a step in the right direction.
14: The six pilot sites that we've seen tested over the last year or so had incredibly promising results. I think now the key thing for us to do is to accelerate that process, get these working in all parts of the country so that people actually get the care that they need.
13: An Afghan boxer's back in court in Athens, accused of killing Edinburgh aid worker Elizabeth Jane Ross. 26-year-old Sharif Ahmadzai yesterday denied a charge of homicide with intent. Just over 650 of 4,500 lakes, rivers and coastal waters in England are considered in good ecological health. Officials assess things like water quality and wildlife. And Gianni Infantino has been given the full backing of the Football World Governing Body's leadership. The FIFA president's resisting calls to step down, but has apologised for mistakes after his now scrapped plans to sell off stakes in the World Cup.
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13: Mainly dry with sunny spells and scattered showers, temperatures peaking in the low 20s. That's the latest. I'm Andrea Fox.

the music now with the Spin Doctors. Also coming up, the latest in tent news in my son Harley's festival tent that we're getting ready for the Reading Festival with that missing tent pole. Exciting news coming up.

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Now, I've got a tent for Harley's first festival experience, or the first one he's been to without me anyway. I mean, I've taken him to them as a child, but this is his first experience going as a 17-year-old lad with his friends going to Reading this year. And I've given him our family tent, but there was one pole missing. So we managed to get one that is about 30 centimetres longer than what we actually needed. So we thought we'll take the string out of it and cut this one down to size. I used a multi-tool at first. I must have had the wrong attachment because it would not cut the metal. So then I used an angle grinder. I mean, talk about taking a sledgehammer to crack a nut. Yes, the tool was slightly bigger and better than what was needed to cut a thin bit of metal. Anyway, got through it safely, put the string back in. Tent pole problem solved. It's like Carry On Camping all over again. This is Crowded House. Don't dream it's over. The Cure coming up on the No Repeat Guarantee.

0: Pure Friday, I'm in love. We're almost at the anniversary of Nebworth 1996, and we will start celebrating tomorrow. The Dave Berry Breakfast Show will be as if it is the 7th of August 1996. Then at the weekend, we are celebrating Nebworth. With Saturday night at 10, I was there, Nebworth, a documentary. Sunday night at 9, a new documentary, Nebworth Recreated, a special show that places you in the centre of the weekend. And this is all as well on the back of the news today that the promoter of the Oasis 2025 reunion tour has just secured a license to host events at Nebworth. So rumours are extremely rife that they will be playing at Nebworth again in 2027. But whatever you do, don't miss the breakfast show tomorrow morning with Dave Berry, live as if it's 1996. We're splashing the cash this summer, giving you the chance to top up your summer funds with an extra £1,000 cash to be won today. We've selected one number at random from everyone who entered Make Me a Winner during Cash Splash between 11 and 11.30 today. Our winner of £1,000 is Graham in Hertfordshire.
1: Oh my God, thank you very much. Brilliant. I enter most weeks. Yeah,
0: with shock,
1: really, yeah.
0: I
1: take holiday now, yeah. Thank you very much.
0: Well done, Graham. 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

Stone Roses. Spike Island is a Stone Roses rock movie. Thank you for those of you who said that one. Hi to Gav in the Wirral, Leona, Flash Gordon, School of Rock, and Tenacious D in the Pick of Destiny. Actually, I've had a few people mention that one with Tenacious D. Thank you for those. Catch up on the show this morning where we've been talking about rock movies on the anniversary of the release of the album Help by the Beatles, the soundtrack to their film. This is new from Johnny Marr. It's called Spin.

Britpop Summer. The Dave Berry Breakfast Show is transporting you back to 1996, just days before Oasis played their iconic shows at Nebworth. Tomorrow, travel.

Patrol take back the city. Johnny Marr spin on Absolute Radio. Ben Burrell's here at one today. He'll have a 30-minute Britpop anthem special. But next, Pearl Jam and Alive.

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0: Undertones Teenage Kicks, that is it from me today. 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We did touch very slightly on sauna movies as well, but that was a whole other thing. Ben Burrell is on the way next with 30 minutes of Britpop anthems, starting with the Stereophonics and including Blur. I'll be on Absolute 80s. Have a great afternoon.
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12: The top stories this hour. A man who murdered his lodger and hid his body in a concrete-filled barrel has been jailed for at least 35 years. Christopher Wright shot Richard Dyson in Barnsley in 2019. His remains weren't found for 6 years. A statement was read on behalf of his family outside court.
13: Every day was marked by questions, pain and thoughts that brought constant torment. One of the cruelest parts of the ordeal was knowing someone out there held the truth, while we as a family suffered in silence.
12: 11 to 15-year-olds made up the largest proportion of a record 10,000-plus referrals to the government's anti-extremism programme Prevent in a single year. Home Office figures show that's an almost 40% increase in the total across the previous 12 months. The Health Secretary has told the NHS to prepare for annual heat waves. Yvette Cooper says there's been a big increase in people going to A&E because of the effects of hot weather. And just over 650 of 4,500 lakes, rivers and coastal waters in England are considered in good ecological health.
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12: Some sunny spells and scattered showers. Showers should start to die out this afternoon. Feeling cool too. That's the latest. I'm Alex Richardson.
1: A celebration of...

0: summer.
1: Good afternoon, it's Ben Burrell here. Let's do half an hour of Britpop anthems, shall we? A song on the way the papers tried to ban, which doesn't happen these days, does it? Rightfully so, to be honest. That's coming up, as is a big song from Blur after Stereophonics and Just Looking.

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I'd say, mother, I can never come home again, 'cause I seem to have left an important part of my brain.

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That is Pulp and Sorted for Ease and Whiz. And this is half an hour of Britpop anthems. My name is Ben Barrell. Good afternoon. On the way, in a second, your chance to win 550 grand. I'll tell you more and play your cast after this from Blur.

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0: Love this tune. That is Cast and Guiding Star. And this is half an hour of Britpop anthems as we celebrate Britpop once again during Britpop Summer 2.0. How many more times can I say Britpop in the next 10 minutes? Stick around to find out. A one-hit wonder from Britpop on the way after a jewel in the crown of Britpop coming Britpop. I mean next. First though, 550 grand, a huge, huge, huge amount of money is going into someone's bank account tomorrow night. It could be yours. There is still time to get involved with this. Time is running out though, so text WIN to 81215. That is WIN to 81215. That means we could be calling you back tomorrow and putting 550 grand in your account. Just a text and a phone call separates you and this money. So send WIN to 81215. 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All the rules for this network competition are on there as well. Lines close at 5 p.m. tomorrow. Just answer your phone and that 550 grand is paid straight into your account after the call.
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This song finishes off half an hour of Britpop anthems. We would do the same tonight from 7 and 10 on the evening and on the late show on this radio station. Meantime, it is the afternoon show and my name is Ben Barrell. Let's do the guess the song game where you guess the song, shall we? It's very, very simple. I'm going to play you half a second of a song. All you have to do is name that tune on 8, 12, 15. We'll start with half a second. That can earn you 3 points. We'll extend that clip throughout the show and we'll play the song in question after 3 o'clock this afternoon. Can you name it though? 8, 12, 15 if you can. It is a song, I promise. It sounds a bit like a some sort of random soundscape that we've just got from somewhere. It's not. It is an actual song. But what is it? 8-12-15 to text. We need the artist and the song title. What is that? 3 points up for grabs. Text me now. 8-12-15.

0: That is Whitesnake playing on Absolute Radio, and this is Ben Barrell here. I hope you're enjoying our repeat-free soundtrack this afternoon. I've got Tears for Fears to play for you in a second. And on the way next, a song that was not by The Smashing Pumpkins, but was co-written by Billy Corgan from The Smashing Pumpkins. Song for you after this.
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Oh, Celebrity Skin playing on Absolute Radio. It's Ben Burrell here. Earlier I played you this. That is half a second of a song. I asked you to name that tune on 8, 12, 15. What is it? Hi to Jay, who says, is it them doing roadworks outside my window here in Reading? I had to double check, but it's not that, no. Biffy Claro, the captain, says, Rich, the road sweeper. That is not the right answer. Hi to Elizabeth in Aberdeenshire. She says, is it Bartender and the Thief Stereophonics? That's not the right answer either. Leon Smith on my Instagram, he is saying what quite a lot of people are saying, Pulp. It's not Pulp, it's not Common People. No, what is it? 8, 12, 15, text me right now. The artist and the song title, please. 3 points up for grabs. We'll extend that clip after 2 o'clock. Meantime, this is Tears for Fears and Shout.

0: Panic at Disco, High Hopes, playing on Absolute Radio. It's Ben Barrell here. On our website, there's entertainment news stories for you to read. If you want to while away the hours at work this afternoon, go to absoluteradio.co.uk. Now, look, if you think we're obsessed with Oasis, then think again. But also, you're correct. Because we put a story up recently on our Instagram. I saw this morning. And the story is that the promoter behind the Oasis Live 25 shows has now got a license, meaning that they can put on events at, wait for it, Nebworth. That's right. Basically, this has sparked rumours about Oasis potentially playing Nebworth in 2027. Who knows if that's going to happen? Not me, but you can read more about it online right now if you want to. AbsoluteRadio.co.uk for more.
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19: The top story is this hour. A farmer who shot dead his lodger and hid his body in a concrete-filled barrel for 6 years has been jailed for life with a minimum of 35 years. Christopher Wright, who's 73, was found guilty of murdering Richard Dyson in Barnsley. Detective Constable Fiona Bowling read a statement on behalf of the Dyson family.
20: The pain of losing Richard is unbearable, and the way he was taken makes the pain even harder to carry. It was cruel and heartless, and we will carry that grief for the rest of our lives.
19: Home Office data shows there's been a record 10,000 plus referrals to the government's anti-extremism prevent scheme in a single year. The majority were for those aged between 11 and 15 years old, with around 400 referrals for children under 10. A woman's been charged after four men were injured in a stabbing attack in central London. 47-year-old Stella Golovina is accused of four counts of wounding and one of possession of an offensive weapon. And the company behind Bike Makers Rallies filed to appoint administrators.
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19: Some sunny spells and scattered showers. Showers should start to die out this afternoon. Feeling cool too. That's the latest. I'm Alex Richardson.

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3: We

That is Mumford & Sons and Little Lion Man playing on Absolute Radio. This is the place where real music matters. Don't forget it. And it's Ben Barrell with you. I want to hear from you on 8, 12, 15 if you have an unconventional place to take your kids that they love. I realise it's a bit of a convoluted texting, but there is a reason behind it. Because once again, during the summer holidays, I've taken my son Isaac on the train to nowhere. He just loves getting on the train. He loves getting on the train near us. So I take him from Hove to Brighton, which, by the way, is like 4 minutes on the train. And it costs like, I don't know, £2.50, something like that, whatever it is. And he loves it. He prefers it, genuinely prefers it to a day out. I think if I gave it, well, I did give him the option. I said, do you want to go to the park or do you want to go on the train? It's the train. We get on the train, we go to Brighton, we stand and watch the other trains, and then we just go home again. And the return trip he loves as much. So I want to ask you on 8, 12, 15, do you have days like this? Unconventional things to do with the kids, things that they love that you wouldn't necessarily think their kid would love. For example, a 4 minute train ride. It makes his day. I'm not being a cheap parent here. Okay, I am fine. 8, 12, 15 to add to the list, please. Meantime, got the Chili Peppers to play for you after this from Bon Jovi. Drink it in.

0: Amazing, amazing tune from the Chili Peppers. That is Scar Tissue playing on Absolute Radio. It's Ben Burrell here. We're doing the Guess a Song game where you guess a song this afternoon. That was the half a second I played for you earlier. We'll get your correspondence on that after You Too, what was a big comeback single from them and the best single from Definitely Maybe in the next 10 minutes. This has come around quick, actually. This, isn't it? Tomorrow, we are giving away 550 grand. £550,000 will be in someone's bank account in just over 24 hours. It could be yours. Text WIN to 81215 and you are in the draw. WIN to 81215. 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Lines close at 5 p.m. tomorrow. Just answer your phone to win that 550 grand. That'll be paid straight into your bank account after the call.
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By the way, on Sunday night, we have a new show that I've made. It's all about Oasis at Nebworth. Of course it is. We are coming up to the 30th anniversary of those huge, huge gigs. And we are recreating those gigs this Sunday night on Absolute Radio with some live music from Oasis and from these support acts too, like the Chemical Brothers, the Prodigy and the Manic Street Preachers. Join us then. Meantime, earlier I played you this. That is half a second of a song. I asked you to name it on 8, 12, 15. We'll extend that clip in a moment. First, though, hi to George and Ant and a few others saying, is it Biffy Clyro? It's not Biffy Clyro. Simo says, is it Aerosmith? Dude looks like a lady. What's going on? 8, 12, 15 to text. It's not that, obviously. Hi to Pete and Burton, who says, is it King? Somewhere only we know. No, it's not that either. What is it? 8, 12, 15. Let's help you out a little bit, shall we? Let's extend that clip from half a second to 1 second. Does that help? Not really. Give it a go. 2 points up for grabs now. 8, 12, 15. The artist and the song title, please. We'll play that song in full after 3 o'clock, but what is it? Meantime, this is new from Rolling Stones. It's called Mr. Charm.

0: about to text you saying, I've got it. I've got the Guess the Song on the Guess the Song game where you guess a song. It's Bruce Springsteen, Born to Run. And then I heard you playing Bruce Springsteen, Born to Run quickly afterwards and realised it is not. It's not, mate. Sorry about that. Sorry to ruin it. What is it, though? 8, 12, 15. We'll play the song in full after 3. Meantime, I've got No Doubts to play for you next. And a song that will make your life feel like a movie for 3 minutes and 48 seconds.
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M83 playing on Absolute Radio, drinking that saxophone. My name is Ben Burrell. Hope you're doing all right this afternoon. Hope all is good. Noel Gallagher's High Flying Birds, a big song from their second album, on for you next. First, though, I said earlier that my son Isaac is obsessed with going on the train. He loves going on the train. Given the option of doing anything in this world, he just wants to go on the train. So we regularly get the train from Hove to Brighton. It's a one-stop train. It takes like 4 minutes, but he loves it. Honestly, it makes his day. So I asked you, in light of the summer holidays, do you have similar days where you, or not days out, maybe we can't classify them as that, really, that's stretching it a bit, isn't it? But things you do with your kids that aren't necessarily things geared up for kids but they still love. For example, hi to James on my Instagram. He says, I often took my two kids when they were younger to the corner shop. Oh, they loved the corner shop. For some reason they got obsessed with the corner shop and the exotic, he's put exotic in quotation marks there, exotic items you can buy there. They got obsessed with the chocolate milk they sold there because we couldn't get it anywhere else, and the strange imported cola. I love that. Hi to Tiff, who says, Ben, similarly to you, I used to walk my four-year-old son, B, to the bus stop regularly to watch the buses come and go. We even migrated later years to the bus station, which wasn't too far from our house. I like that. More please, 8 to 12, 15 to text.

0: could be the emotional low of today's No Repeat Guarantee. Although, once again, I could openly weep after 3 o'clock. Who knows? I've got a bit of a headache, actually, so maybe I will. That is Tom O'Dell playing on Absolute Radio. Let's continue the repeat-free soundtrack. I've got Linkin Park to play and one of Jack White's best songs, although it's not a White Stripes tune.
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Imagine if we told you that this is where real music matters and then just played you the same songs every 90 minutes. That would be ludicrous. And yet that's exactly what our dastardly competitors do. So we're told anyway.

Dodgy and the brilliant Staying Out for the Summer, playing on Absolute Radio. This is the place where real music matters, and my name is Ben Burrell. You're finding this Harvest Afternoon. That is 1 second of a song, and we are doing the Guess the Song game where you guess the song. So any ideas? What is it? 8, 12, 15 to text. Really difficult, as I say. Again, people saying, is it Biffy Clyro? It's not Biffy Clyro. Can't emphasise that enough. Hi to Jason, who says, I don't know if this has been said before, but is it Pulp and Disco 2000? Not that tune, mate. Hi to Rog on Instagram, who says, Bruce Springsteen, Born to Run. No, we cleared that up earlier. These are all the same answers coming back again. 8, 12, 15, if you think you know. Let's help you out a little bit, shall we? Let's extend that clip from 1 second to 2 seconds. I think that does help. What is that? We're playing that song in full in the next 15 minutes. If you name it right now, you get 1 point on the board. So what is it? 8, 12, 15 to text or WhatsApp 0330 123 1215.

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The whole show on the main Absolute Radio station and on Absolute Radio 90s is going to be as if it was broadcast in 1996. Retro newsreaders, retro jingles, retro interviews. It's all retro. It's happening tomorrow morning from 6. Meantime, let's play a big 90s song in the next 20 minutes, actually. And also, the tune you have been trying to guess on the Guess a Song game, where you guess a song. First though, not only is Absolute Radio 96 happening tomorrow, but also we are giving away 550 grand. It's a huge day tomorrow, and that money could be in your bank account tomorrow evening. Send win to 81215 and you are in the draw. 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
1: That's Four Non Blondes and What's Up, and we're Absolute Radio. It's Ben Burrell here. Earlier I played you this. That is half a second of a song, and then played you 1 second. Then I played you 2 seconds. I asked you all the while to name that song. It's proved very difficult this afternoon. I don't blame you. It is hard today. The song you were looking for was this. This is My Chemical Romance and Welcome to the Black Parade. And if you got it right, we'll give you a name check after this song.

That is the song you're trying to guess on the Guess the Song game, where you guess a song. It was very, very difficult this afternoon. Nice one if you got involved. Hi to Donna, who says Kings of Leon, You Somebody. That's obviously not the right answer. Robbie on my Instagram, though, he got it right. 2 points coming your way, mate. Becca got it right as well. Took her 3 attempts. Nice work. And hello to anonymous texter who messaged, their number ends in 278. You were right as well. Nice work. I've just seen it's actually Matt C. Text him with his name in a bit later on. So many wrong answers, though. Future Heads, Beginning of the Twist. Paul in Northumberland saying Deep Purple and Hush. I mean, the variety of answers just shows you how difficult it was this afternoon. So nice one if you got it right. That will happen again tomorrow afternoon from 1. I'm not here for that. Let me explain what's going on in just a moment. First, though, latest from Bieber Doobie. I love this song. One of my favourite songs of the year so far. This is called Sun Has Set.

0: Thursday afternoons, no repeat guarantee. We're Absolute Radio. So tomorrow on the Dave Berry Breakfast Show on the main Absolute Radio station and on Absolute Radio 90s, because you know that show goes out across all of our radio stations pretty much. We are doing something very special called Absolute Radio 96. We are transporting you back to 1996 and doing the show as if it was the weekend, or the day rather, before the big weekend shows from Oasis at Nebworth. So join us tomorrow morning from 6 on the Dave Berry Breakfast Show for that on the main Absolute Radio station and on Absolute Radio 90s. On all the other Absolute Radio stations, you get me tomorrow morning from 6, which is why I'm not doing this show tomorrow afternoon. Got that? Good. On the way next, Queens of the Stone Age to play for you, and a massive song from Alanis Morissette to play as well.
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0: 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A seagull squawking.
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That is Alanis Morissette playing on Absolute Radio, and it's Ben Barrell here. Bush and Richie coming up from 4 o'clock. You might have heard on the show recently they have set themselves a challenge to record a version of a couple of Britpop classics to celebrate Absolute Radio's Britpop summer. That will continue from 4 o'clock this afternoon, as will the No Repeat Guarantee. Speaking of which, I've got a couple of songs left from me this afternoon as we do that. First one is this, Portugal the Man and Feel It Still, and the one on for you next steals from multiple songs, like all great songs do. I'll play it for you after this.

said, are you gonna be my girl? It's one, two, three, take my hand and come with me, because you look so fine that I really wanna make you mine. I said, you look so fine that I really wanna make you mine. Come on and get your kicks. Now you don't need a

0: Final song for me this afternoon, that is Jet and Are You Gonna Be My Girl, and we're Absolute Radio. As I was saying earlier, slightly convoluted day on the breakfast show tomorrow. So Dave and the team are going to be on Absolute Radio 90s and the main Absolute Radio station doing Absolute Radio 96, where we transport you back to the great year that was 1996 on all the other stations that usually carry the Dave Berry Breakfast Show. So we're talking 70s, we're talking Absolute 80s, we're talking classic rock, country, etc. I am going to be on those radio stations, so I'll see you back here from 6. Bush and Richie are on for you next. They're playing you Monaco and the Wombats. Have a good evening.
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1: So ahead of us attempting to pen classical music versions of Britpop hits next week for Britpop Summer here on Home Time, relying on our old school days musical skills, just doing a little survey. We'd love for you to get involved. Tell us your school music credentials, please.
0: Ivan straight in with some memories of the old school days music. He says, I can still taste the TCP from the communal recorder mouthpieces.
1: That's the thing, clarinet, same with recorder and flute, 90% gob. No one needs that in the classical sense.
0: Or any sense, to be honest.
1: Well, it is a weird instrument. Simon says he can smash out any tune on a kazoo, which is interesting. Brad says he got to grade 6 trumpet, GCSE music grade A, went on to be a successful trumpet player in the 90s, but he's now a plasterer.
0: Oh.
1: I bet he sings some beautiful songs whilst he's plastering.
0: Your credentials, please. 8, 12, 15.
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15: The M2 coastbound is blocked by a police incident. Junction 2 through to Junction 3 with a queue from 1. The M4 eastbound is closed near Swindon. Junction 15 to 14 with investigation work ongoing. Junction 16 is the back of the queue. It's been that way since 9:30 this morning. And the M1 northbound is partially blocked by an obstruction. Junction 10 to 11 near Luton Airport slowing things down. The M11 northbound's busy with a collision. Junction 5 through to 6 partially blocked. And Junction 4, there's a broken down vehicle also partially blocked on that northbound side. I'm Nick Arkell.
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21: The M2 coastbound is blocked by a police incident, junction 2 through to 3. It's backing up from junction 1 onwards, and the M4 eastbound is closed by investigation work near Swindon, junction 15 to 14, acute from 16. The M1 northbound is partially blocked by an obstruction, junction 10 through to 11 near Luton Airport, causing delays. The M11 northbound affected by two incidents, one's junction 4 through to 5, another one 5 through to 6, partially blocking the motorway, causing delays. And the M25 clockwise is backing up, but there was a collision, junction 17. I'm Nick Arkell.
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0: Right, we've just come back into the studio from the music room, which was pretty brutal, to be honest with you. Mrs. Harkett has just messaged saying, who's letting Bush and Ritchie murder common people?
1: I don't think it went like that. Come on.
0: We didn't... Yeah, we didn't do a great job of it, but I don't think we went as far as murdering it, but no. I think we have had a bit of a realisation in the music room.
1: If we were fair, I expected us to be a little bit further down the line at the starting point. I thought, right, okay, you've got your grades, I've got my grade five and all that kind of stuff. Uh-huh. I thought we'd naturally be a bit further down the line than we were. I don't think we did any damage.
0: Yeah, let's just say we won't be going in the music room again for a little while. No. I would say also an email that dropped in this morning from our boss, Paul, asking how far down the line are we? Yeah. It's going to put pressure on us a little bit.
1: Well, I hope he's left the building already.
0: There you go.
1: Tomorrow is the day your life could change forever. £550,000. 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
0: Got to be 18 or over to play. 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
15: The M2 coastbound is blocked by a police incident, junction 2 through to 3. It's backing up from junction 1 onwards, and the M4 eastbound is closed by investigation work near Swindon, junction 15 to 14, acute from 16. The M1 northbound is partially blocked by an obstruction, junction 10 through to 11 near Luton Airport, causing delays. The M11 northbound affected by two incidents, one's junction 4 through to 5, another one 5 through to 6, partially blocking the motorway, causing delays. And the M25 clockwise is backing up, but there was a collision, junction 17. I'm Nick Arkell.
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2: So it's a Britpop summer and we are focusing on the year 1996, which of course Dave and the team on The Breakfast Show tomorrow are offering you that chance in a time machine to go back to the 7th of August 1996 on the eve of the Oasis gig at Nebworth. But here on Home Time, we've isolated a sound that is from 1996 and you've got to guess what it is.
0: If you can work it out, you win the signed Home Time smart speaker and of course, because it's Britpop summer, one of the Absolute Radio bucket hats. Here's the sound. And again,
2: it's definitely not Gareth Southgate's penalty from back in the day.
0: A PlayStation being loaded up with a game. 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
0: It was
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0: 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That's until 5:41. 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
16: The M11 is completely blocked, affecting traffic between London and Essex. Junction 4 through to 6, both sides, a serious collision. The M2 coastbound is closed by a police incident. Junction 2 through to Junction 3 through Kent, a queue from 1. The M4 eastbound is closed by accident investigation work. Junction 15 to 14 near Swindon with a queue from 16. M23 southbound slowdown towards Gatwick Airport from the M25, a lane closed with a broken down van. And the M8 westbound's busy. Junction 3A with a multi-vehicle collision slowing things down. I'm Nick Arkell.
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0: They say Thursday's the new Friday. If so, welcome to the weekend. It's home time with Bush and Richie on Absolute Radio.
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21: The top stories this hour. There's major disruption on trains in parts of England this evening. It's after a power failure in Manchester affected a communications centre. National Rail says six operators are affected. A farmer's been jailed for a minimum of 33 years for murdering his lodger and hiding his body in a concrete-filled barrel in South Yorkshire. Christopher Wright shot Richard Dyson in 2019 after a dispute over guns on a farm near Barnsley. DCI Andy Knowles from South Yorkshire Police worked on the case.
22: Richard's family have endured an agonising and prolonged wait for answers. Their pain has been constant, and my thoughts remain firmly with them.
21: Nearly 10,000 people. All reported to the government's anti-terror programme as the number topped to 10-year high. Prevent saw referrals rise 39% from the previous 12 months. And the Health Secretary is urging NHS bosses to prepare for future heatwaves in the same way as winter's flu season. Yvette Cooper also wants to see people check on elderly and vulnerable family and friends.
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21: The Football Association sent a letter to FIFA withdrawing its support for Gianni Infantino to be re-elected as president for a fourth term next year. Earlier, European governing body UEFA said Infantino's apology over plans to sell off the World Cup changes nothing and it's continuing to threaten a boycott. Former Liverpool striker Mo Salah's next club's been confirmed. He's joined Turkish side Trabzonspor. And batters Ollie Pope and Dan Lawrence are back in the England cricket test squad for the first two matches of the series with Pakistan starting later this month. Marcus Trescothick's the interim head coach. But national selector Marcus North tells Sky Sports News that McCullum's permanent replacement, Stephen Fleming's, had a big say, even though he doesn't start until December.
1: Stephen's been involved in all the conversations. He's someone that, since being appointed, I've had a lot of dialogue with.
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21: Longer spells of rain across the east tonight, elsewhere dry with lengthy clear spells. Another chilly night though. That's the latest. I'm Alex Richardson.
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0: A load of great tunes for us. You have Ham, Egg and Chips for your tea. It's Home Time with Bush and Richie on a Thursday.
1: I wish I was having that for tea. I love that.
0: Perchance to dream.
1: Oof. Rose is living a nightmare, not a dream right now. Her and her hubby have banned their 7-year-old twin boys from their switches for a week, but this Saturday they drive from Cornwall to Kettering. Oof. What are the boys going to do in the car? Sans switch.
0: Now, I badly described the registration plate, number plate game that our dad used to play with us when we were kids. Stacey's messaged in 8-12-15 to say, hi guys, we'd like to play a registration game of spot the airport. So for example, if a registration plate ended with LGW, that's London Gatwick.
1: Oh my, that's my kind of game.
0: She says, I actually just drove past one that was JFK.
1: That's New York.
0: Well done, yeah. I'll put you in touch with Stacey if you're going to get a lift.
1: I'd love to play that game. Don't give the boys the tap it, whack it, bop it game, says the... I would agree with that. That's this text suggesting that. That's not a car game, that.
0: Is that like a battery-powered thing?
1: It is. It's a handheld device. You either tap it or whack it or bop it.
0: What, no devices, guys?
1: No, exactly.
0: They're the rules. 8, 12, 15, what should they play? £550,000 could mean you have the best start to a weekend you've ever had. It's all happening tomorrow in the next round of Make Me a Winner. A huge amount of cash. Spend it in your mind. £550,000. Get in the draw. It's dead simple. Text the word win to 81215. 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
1: Over 18s only. 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
20: All departures grounded at Heathrow Airport because of a fire alert near the runway. The M2 coastbound is closed by police incident, junction 2 through to 3, a queue from 1. The M4 eastbound is closed by investigation work, junction 15 to 14, near Swindon, a queue from 16. The M23 southbound is queuing with a broken down horse box, junction 8 through to 9 towards Gatwick Airport. The M8 westbound is busy with a multi-vehicle collision at junction 3A. The exit slip road is partially blocked, hence the delays on the approach. I'm Nick Arkell.
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0: How's it going? Bush and Richie here with Home Time on a Thursday evening. Can I just say that we have a cracker of a Daily Takeaway podcast for you this evening where Richie has an accident with something that looks absolutely horrendous. And we had to get the cleaning team in. So if you want to hear what that is, listen to tonight's Daily Takeaway podcast.
1: Car snooker has been suggested as the next solution for Rose and family who are without the switch for the journey from Cornwall to Kettering, or Kettering to Cornwall. Well, I would imagine both directions, actually.
0: They need to come back at some point.
1: They really do. Car snooker, white car, red ball, white car, red car, white car, colour, yellow, green.
0: Oh, yeah.
1: Yeah, so you've got to find all the different cars and place. That's tricky.
0: I kind of like it. Can you snooker someone in it, though? I don't know.
1: Well, it depends how you park.
0: Well, that's a good point.
1: Thank you.
0: These are getting better. Penny from Berkshire says, Bush and Richie, I would suggest yellow car, where you punch your opponent each time you see a yellow car and double punch them if you see a yellow Mini. Myself and my partner, Darren, are still playing it at 55 years old. Though for Rose, this could erupt into World War III and totally ruin the car journey. High risk. I keep them coming. I see a few more songs left of today's Home Time show. 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
4: Just the southern runway closed at Heathrow Airport now with a grass fire. The M4 eastbound is closed by accident investigation work, junction 15 to 14 near Swindon, the queue from 16. It's busy on the M23 southbound, a queue with a recovery of a broken down horse box, junction 8 through to 9 towards Gatwick Airport, closing a lane. The M2 coastbound is closed by a police incident, junction 2 through to junction 3 near Rochester. The queue is from junction 1. And the M8 westbound is busy with a multi-vehicle collision at junction 3A. I'm Nick Arkell.
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It's a song that made plenty of people a fan of Supergrass, a fan of this brilliant Britpop band, bumping on your stereo. Look at that. We've flown out of the traps. We've flown out of the traps. Supergrass, Lush, Vonix, all kicking off this evening on Absolute Radio for our Britpop summer. Yeah, we're celebrating our Britpop summer. We're celebrating 30 years since the peak of Britpop, 1996, and we're doing that with half an hour of Britpop anthems. That's how we spend each weekday evening. It's Ben Coley. It's Ash

Oh, this is a great song, Long Pigs, She Said, playing on Absolute Radio Wave, Real Music Matters. It feels to me like the Britpop tunes are, they're hitting even more tonight, they're sounding even better on the eve of Absolute Radio 96, which, by the way, is tomorrow. Tomorrow morning on The Breakfast Show, you'll be taken back to one very, very, very, very special day in music history. The Dave Berry Breakfast Show is going to sound very different. Let's put it that way. I'll tell you more about that in just a moment. Until then, we'll crack on Britpop anthems. And here's a band that helped to kickstart all this, Suede, Beautiful Ones.

0: Radiohead are the sort of band, they reject any label, don't they? They wouldn't like to be called Britpop, but at least Fapsley Radio's Britpop Summer, we'll call them Britpop. Because The Bends was such a, it was such a Britpop album, wasn't it, Radiohead? And that was titled, the title track from that album. That was The Bends. It plays on Absolute Radio. And so concludes our half an hour of huge Britpop anthems, which is how we're starting the show all this week. And we're doing this every weekday here on Absolute Radio. So we're doing it at 1 p.m, 7 p.m, then 10 p.m. So you've got Jay Lawrence with another dose a little bit later on. It's Ben Colleen for Danielle Perry. If you give me 10 minutes, I'll get on for you an ace new one from Nothing But Thieves. We'll do The Heavier Side of Snow Patrol. That's coming up. And the song that the legendary Chris Cornell wrote in about 20 minutes. Unbelievable.
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you know, This Fear the End, Gary Lightbody, he was sat on the stairs in the hallway recording it. Not normally the go-to method of recording vocals, but it just sounds so good. It adds so much to the song. It's Absolutely Radio. That was Snow Patrol and that was Spitting Games. I'm Ben. I hope you're having a decent one this evening. Let's get on to Nothing But Thieves. They've announced a massive UK tour, which kicks off in February next year. I've been to see Nothing But Thieves. Where did I see them? Three Arena in Dublin. They were supporting Muse. My brother and I went to go and see them. We were sat way up in the nosebleeds. Like, we were as far away as you could get. But they were one of those bands that just... it felt like I was plonked on the front row. You get that with certain artists, don't you? Where you feel like you're transported to the front just because they make you feel like you're right there with them. They sound so huge. They're one of those bands. Be sure to go and see them. They're actually starting out with playing the Three Arena in Dublin at the beginning of February. After that, they're playing a load of dates all over the UK. They're playing all over the shop. Grab your tickets now over on the Absolute Radio ticket store. And this is a new one taken from their forthcoming album called Stray Dogs. This one's called Evolution. Nothing But Thieves. Playing on Absolute Radio with me, Ben Goley. Good evening.

Haven't heard this song in a while. Glass Animals with a song that feels quite apt at the minute, seeing as we're on what, heatwave number 4, 5, 6? I've lost count. Heatwaves on Absolute Radio, where real music matters. Hey, it's a big one. It's a big one on the breakfast show tomorrow. Dave Berry, he's going all retro. He's building the time machine. He's blasting you 30 years in the past. So you'll be going literally 30 years back to the 7th of August 1996, which was the day before the weekend of those iconic Oasis Nebworth gigs. So all the music you're going to hear is from 1996. Even the jingles and sound effects are from 1996. And the guests, you got the legendary Angela Rippon doing the news. You got Alex Zane doing the blockbuster news from 1996. And Alex James from Blur, he's going to hop in the time machine for good measure as well. It's all on Absolute Radio tomorrow morning from 6 o'clock.

0: I know we're celebrating 30 years since the peak of Britpop in 1996 with our Britpop Summer. Placebo have got some 30th anniversary celebrations themselves. It's been 30 odd years since their debut album. That was Every You, Every Me. We're Absolutely Radio, and it's Ben coming up. I've got an ace, very sort of 80s sounding new song from Blossoms, and up next, an REM song that is inspired by Fleetwood Mac. Greatness recognizing greatness.
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1: A knock at your door. 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

Mighty Mighty Queen, Another One Bites the Dust, playing on Absolute Radio, the radio station where real music matters. That's what we say over this way. And I'm Ben Coley, looking after things for Danielle this evening, playing you all the best real music that I possibly can. I'm sure you've seen in the news over the past day or so, big bit of news, possibly for Absolute Radio, the biggest bit of news that I could possibly give you. The Oasis Tour promoter has been granted a license to do gigs in Nebworth, meaning, like, history's going to repeat itself, isn't it? Like, surely it's all but confirmed, really, that Oasis are going to do gigs at Nebworth in the future. Surely that's what it's got to mean. Why else would they grant them a license? That's so exciting. And you can keep your enthusiasm and excitement at a fever pitch in the meantime, because we've got a couple of ace Oasis documentaries this weekend. This weekend actually would have been the weekend way back in 1996, 30 years ago, when Oasis did play the original 1996 Nebworth Park gigs, when 250,000 fans turned out all to watch one band. It was probably the biggest music event ever in the UK at that time. So Saturday night, we're celebrating with a brilliant documentary called I Was There, Nebworth. Sophie Kerr has put it together. It explores the impact of those Oasis Nebworth gigs from the people that were backstage. That's at 10 o'clock Saturday night, 9 o'clock on Sunday. You've got Nebworth Recreated, a special show that kind of plonks you back in that field. You've got some live music, you've got some sound design, all exciting stuff. That's all on Absolute Radio this weekend. Here's a new one from Blossoms. This is Meet Me in Love.

0: to something very timeless about the simplicity of a do-do-do. A song with a do-do-do, it just works. Third Eye Blind, Semi-Gian Live. Blossoms with that very 80s tinged new one just before. What a tune that was. Both of those soundtracking Absolute Radio this Thursday evening. And it's Ben Coley. I've got a brilliant one-hit wonder from the 2010s decade up next. We'll do some Stone Roses. And a gorgeous new one from Somba. That's all to come.
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a staple from Stone Roses, Made of Stone on Absolute Radio. I've got Eagles, Hotel California, coming up for you in just a few, and I'm Ben. Good evening. Time now for a new one from Somba. I've long enjoyed listening to Somba, but this song in particular, it really gets me. I think the first time I heard it, I want to say it was last week, the week before, it was actually on this show with Danielle. I was cooking away, I was doing my thing in the kitchen. I listened to this song, Danielle introduced it. It stopped me in my tracks, almost burnt my fish. It's because of the lyrics. Like, Somba, he's a young guy, right? He's kind of stepped into this spotlight. The world is watching him. He's kind of the new rock star, if you will, at the minute. And this song is deeply personal. It's all about his lifelong body image insecurities, his low self-esteem, his frustration of feeling uncomfortable in his own skin. You know, something that I've had before, I've had it in the past when I was a young lad, when I looked in the mirror and didn't like what I saw looking back at me, despite what anyone else said to me at the time. I'm sure you may have had that, or you know someone else who has had that. And the way that Somba's able to work quite sensitive topics so eloquently into this song is, yeah, unbelievable. And he sounds like Chris Martin as he sings in this one. Somba, My Body Isn't Ready. See what you think. It's the

0: Eagles, Hotel California, playing on Absolute Radio. And this is the place where real music matters. It's Ben Coley. And you got Louise Wenner, who is on a temporary basis, only on a temporary basis, I wish it was permanent, but she has temporarily joined Absolute Radio. She's getting stuck into our Britpop summer. We had to get a Britpop legend involved for Britpop summer, and who better than Louise Wenner? Front woman of Sleeper, and she's back again this coming Sunday night. Her first show, the first of her residencies, was last Sunday, and she was playing her August festival favourites because she's been busy with her band Sleeper, playing a load of different festivals over this summer. So she's imparting her festival wisdom. Not only is she playing festival tunes, but she's giving you tips and tricks as to how best to get through what can, let's be honest, quite challenging long festival weekends. I've had it before. I've had people fall on my tent. My brother got a heat stroke at Glastonbury a few years ago. I had to go to the medical tent. Yeah, Louisa's got your back. If you're off to a festival this month, be it, I don't know, this weekend, Boardmasters or Reading and Leeds later in the month, I think she'll have a few tips to help you out. Be sure to catch up over on the Rail app. Florence and the Machine coming up, speaking of Reading Festival. They're headlining that in a few weeks. And Fatboy Slim up next.
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Florence and the Machine, You've Got the Love. That song, it came on shuffle for me a little bit earlier. I was walking down the road, gorgeous evening, at least in London. Oh, I don't know what it's like round by you, but lovely, fair evening over this way. I was walking down the road. It feels like a lot of people around me were in a good mood. Lots of smiling people, and Florence and the Machine came on. I was enjoying Florence Welch's vocals. And I was like, do you know what? It's all good. I think the point that I'm trying to get towards is, yes, You've Got the Love is one of those songs that I do occasionally feel like I'm in my own music video walking down the street when I listen to it. There you go, I've said it. I got it out of the way with. I didn't need to admit that on national radio, but I just have. Right, it's Ben Coley in for Danielle on Absolute Radio this evening. Oasis after 9 o'clock, and our track of the week after Dire Straits' Walk of Life.

0: Not that you need me to say this, but Mark Knopfler, he really is one of the greats when it comes to guitar. He's a wizard. Not that he goes out of his way to prove it on this song, but even just that shuffling sort of bluesy riff, it just sounds so cool at the hands of Mark Knopfler. He's got that Midas touch. Dire Straits, Walk of Life, Absolute Radio. On the way, Real Music, it will keep on mattering, all right. Sheryl Crow and Doors and The Kings of Britpop up next.
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Now, I know this song isn't Britpop per se, but it is a song from 1996, so you never know. It could well crop up on the Dave Berry Breakfast Show tomorrow. Sheryl Crow, if it makes you happy. So yeah, tomorrow morning, you've got Absolute Radio 96. Dave Berry is whisking you back 30 years, as you do. I don't think this has ever been done before. He's taking you back to the 7th of August 1996, the day before the weekend of those iconic Oasis Nebworth gigs. And everything's 1996. The music could get a bit Sheryl Crow. The sound effects, the jingles, the guests. It's all oh so very 1996, and I, for one, cannot wait. Feels like Britpop summer will have peaked already come tomorrow morning. It's on Absolute Radio and Absolute Radio 90s at 6 o'clock tomorrow morning.

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The wonderful Coldplay, and God Put a Smile Upon Your Face, taken from the amazing, amazing Naughties album called A Rush of Blood to the Head, which really reminds me of my family. That's like a go-to album that we love. It was an album that I was brought up on. You know, when you get older, you don't see your family as much. Everyone flies the nest, and we meet up less and less now, especially all of us together. And whenever we do get together, it's Rush of Blood to the Head. It's on straight away. Sorry to be all glass half empty. Anyway, it's Ben Coley. It's Absolute Radio coming up. Let's do our track of the week. It's a beloved rock band who have completely, I'd say, flipped their tried and tested sound on its head. It's a way different song for this particular band. And I've got a defining tune from the Chili Peppers up next, right after this. Absolute Radio's

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Blondie, Call Me on Absolute Radio, where real music matters. And I'm Ben. Right, track of the week. Track of the week. Track of the week. I do not need to chant that. I don't need to chant that at all. You don't get Danielle chanting that usually, do you? What am I doing? This track of the week is a joy. It's from Queens of the Stone Age. They've departed from their sort of usual heavy sound that you'll be all too used to. This one is, it's acoustic, it's stripped back, it feels conversational, it feels quite pensive and reflective. With it being dark outside now, it's going to get me all deep in thought. I'm going to get all deep in thought, that's just me. I'm going to start drifting off. It's great. It feels a bit like a campfire tune, I would say. Queens of the Stone Age, track of the week. This is Easy Street. And if this is a sign of things to come, sign me up.

0: always accompanied by badly painted versions of trademark cartoon characters.
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0: I do always have to raise this point whenever this song comes on, but it is genuinely quite impressive. How many lyrics, how many words, the sheer number of words that are crammed into that song, and somehow it doesn't sound like a bad thing. Bare Naked Ladies. And that was 1 week. We're Absolutely Radio. It's Britpop Summer. Of course it is. We're loving all things Britpop at the minute. We're celebrating it in all its glory. You've got Dave Berry taking the breakfast show all the way back 30 years to 1996, to the 7th of August 1996, tomorrow morning, live from 6 o'clock. Can't wait for that. So I think in the spirit of 1996, if you hop over on the Rail app in the meantime and check out a documentary called 1996, The Year That Changed Everything, it is well worth your time. It's a look at, well, all the huge cultural things that happened in that year. What a year it was. Oasis and Nebworth, Gaza at Euro 96, Trainspotting. What else was it? Spice Mania. Had it all going on. Catch up on demands over on the Rail app. With that, 1996, The Year That Changed Everything. Right, a proper rough around the edges, Kings of Leon tune up next, and some Kiss to follow.
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Tomorrow,

way that they painted their faces. That's unforgivable, isn't it? Unforgivable. Kiss. Crazy, crazy nights on Absolute Radio, where real music matters. And right now, we're celebrating our Britpop summer. And thanks to Britpop summer, we've got half an hour of huge Britpop anthems every day at 1 p.m, 7 p.m, and 10 p.m. Meaning you got another dose just around the corner. Jay Lawrence is poised and ready to play you half an hour of Britpop tunes. Just the other side of this, Stereophonic, C'est la vie.

0: of all Britpop roads leading to the Dave Berry Breakfast Show. Heading back to 1996 tomorrow morning, it feels only right to finish this show with a tune from 1996, Reef and Place Your Hands. It's Absolute Radio Web, Real Music Matters. I'm Ben. I'm going to go. You enjoy the rest of your night. And Jay Lawrence is up next. He's got half an hour of Britpop, a shed load of it. Elastica coming up and Pulp up next. Have a good one.
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as we gear up for half an hour's worth of big Brit pop anthems. I'm Jay Lawrence. How are you? Are you well? That's what we're all about. We're celebrating Britpop summer here at Absolute Radio. And that means a little bit of James. It means a little bit of Elastica. And it means kicking off very, very big. A little bit of Pulp.

0: The most joyous live band that I've ever seen. They just exude joy when they're on stage. James, say something. It's Absolute Radio.
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0: Oh, yes. As I mentioned, we are gearing up to Absolute Radio 96, which we are very, very, very excited about. Tomorrow morning on the Dave Berry Breakfast Show, it is going to be crazy. I mean, the guests alone from 96. Alex James, straight from the Groucho Club, is going to be joining the Dave Berry Breakfast Show from the 7th of August 1996, talking about how he's just come off the Great Escape Tour. And of course, they're all just going to be, you know, really hyped for the fact that it's going to be the Oasis Nebworth gigs the days after. It's going to be mega, this. Is it mad? Yes. Is it going to be fun? Also, yes. Absolute Radio 96 and the Dave Berry Breakfast Show is kicking off 6 o'clock tomorrow morning. For now, though, we are celebrating Britpop Summer, and it means we've got to continue with our half an hour's worth of Britpop anthems. Oh, what a shame.
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You know, I mentioned Absolute Radio 96 on the Dave Berry Breakfast Show, and one of the reasons why it's going to be tomorrow morning, the 7th of August, and why it's going to be the 7th of August 1996 is because of those Oasis Nebworth shows, the anniversary of which is this weekend, 30 years. We're actually going to be celebrating those shows on Absolute Radio as well. 250,000 Oasis fans descending on Nebworth Park. Yeah, cultural moment, that. Cultural moment. We're celebrating it Saturday night, 10 p.m. There's another chance to hear our documentary, I Was There, Nebworth, Sophie K, exploring the impact of those shows through the eyes of the people that were, you know, working behind the scenes, in the front of the crowd, experiencing one of the moments. Well, full stop, really. Just one of the moments, do you know what I mean? Saturday night, 10 p.m. on Absolute Radio. And this band knows something about playing Nebworth that weekend. It's the Charlatans. It's One to Another. It's Absolute Radio.

Blue Tones, Blue Tonic, and that's what's so beautiful about having Britpop Summer at Absolute Radio, is playing those songs that we don't necessarily play all the time on Absolute Radio, but now we are celebrating, Britpop. And you know what, we're doing those half an hour Britpop anthem bits several times a day. So it's at 1pm, it is at 7pm, and is at 10pm as well. Love Britpop Summer, me. Love Britpop Summer. How are you? Are you okay? I'm Jay Lawrence. Oh, let's do new music from U2.

The other day I played Guns N' Roses. I was talking about how Axl Rose loves holding a note at the end of a song, right? For example, in, I think it's Don't Cry. I think it's something like 25 seconds he holds a note at the end of the song. He does it in loads of songs. I'll give you an example now. You Could Be Mine. And here's something else that I've realised that he does. He likes to give it a final flourish. It's that yeah. He holds the note and he goes, yeah. This one's a little bit more subtle.

0: Did you catch it? Did you catch it? That ow right at the end. Oh, he loves holding a note, does Axl Rose. Play Mike T's on the way on Absolute Radio. Let's do maybe the biggest British talent of the last 10 years as well.
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Plain White Tees, Hey There Delilah on Absolute Radio. Saw them at Reading Festival, long time ago. 18 years ago, something like that. Sorry, it's just me throwing up in my mouth there. And do you know what? It makes me want to just remind people, if you are in a band and you've got that one hit, just make sure you play it last. People will leave the tent. They will leave the tent when after you do that song. Speaking of festivals, Louise Wenner and the Louise Wenner Show is all about festivals throughout the month of August. Obviously, she's been playing festivals for the last how many decades with her band Sleeper, and she's going to be continuing that festival theme, sharing tips on, you know, how best to approach a weekend of camping, the pitfalls as well, because there can be some pitfalls of playing some festivals as well, and also talking about her favourite ever festival performances. You can catch up on last Sunday's Louise Wenner Show in Rayo now, and listen Sunday nights on Absolute Radio from 10 p.m. Nice to have Louise back. All right, let's do this. One of the biggest British talents of the last decade is Mr. Sam Fender.

0: NXS. Do you want to know some potentially big news? Emphasis on potentially big news. Okay, potentially big, considering that it's the 30th anniversary of a couple gigs this weekend. The promoter behind Oasis' record-breaking Live 25 reunion tour has been granted a premises license for legendary rock concert venue Nebworth House. Do we think it's going to happen? Do we think it's going to happen? It might happen, you know. I know nothing. It might happen. I know nothing. You can read more about that over at absoluteradio.co.uk in the next 20 minutes. I've got a bit of Bowie on, actually, and I think my favourite artist of the last 10 years. It's a big statement. It's a true statement.
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It's Absolute Radio, where real music matters. And I'm Jay Lawrence. Hope you're good. Now, I don't claim to be a pioneer of any music genre, as you may imagine. However, I do kind of think that I might have come up with a name for a whole genre of music. And even if I didn't, I'm still going to claim that anyway. There's a type of music that I like to listen to a lot. And you know, in theory, it's like kind of sad music in a way, but it doesn't make you feel sad. Well, it kind of makes you feel sad, but it also makes you feel happy at the same time. And that's why I came up with the ingenious name for this genre as happy sad music. I know. Clever. It's clever. One of the artists that I listen to the most when it comes to this genre, this happy, sad genre, which I have not trademarked yet. I've just remembered that I haven't trademarked that yet. It's the brilliant Phoebe Bridgers, who's got a new record out in the next few days called Lost Weekend. I cannot tell you how excited I am for it, because I am in love with basically any bit of music that Phoebe Bridgers makes. Anything that she touches is happy, sad gold, as far as I'm concerned. Brand new music from Phoebe Bridgers on Absolute Radio. This one is exceptional. Hope you like it as much as I do. It's called Lost Boys.

0: What a way to end a Muse show. Nice aside only on Absolute Radio. All right, I'm Jay Lawrence on Home Time earlier on today. Oh, I should have a warning, actually. I should have a warning that you're about to hear something absolutely awful. Sorry, that's my warning, okay? On Home Time earlier today, Bush and Richie... let's just put it this way. They didn't quite cover themselves in glory attempting to cover Common People, you know, Pulp's Common People. Bush played guitar. Richie did his grade 5 piano. It didn't work out as well as they hoped. And you know, like, I think they could tell about 1.5 seconds in.
1: I wanna live like common people. I wanna live
2: like it's like, sounds like we're doing hymns. My army, Lord.
0: Oh, like a year 3 assembly, aren't they? Listener Julia plays the violin. Thankfully, she's offered to help. I don't know how much it will help. We'll stay. Stay tuned for more updates on Bush and Richie's attempts to cover Britpop with a classical orchestra. They're back tomorrow from 4 on Absolute Radio. Blur on the way in a moment. And let's do as well one of the most talented musicians ever.
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One of the most talented musicians, full stop, ever. Right there. Prince, When Doves Cry. It's Absolute Radio. This is where real music matters. Have you ever seen Biffy Clyro live before? If you have, then you know what I'm talking about when I say that they are unbelievable. They are exceptional. And more than anything else, just like dead sweaty. Like, it's just like sweat everywhere. And I think that's what happens when Simon performs, frontman of Biffy Clyro, he takes his top off and it's just like tattoos and sweat. Maybe that should be the name of their next record. It's just tattoos and pure sweat. And then, of course, you just can't help but get very sweaty when you're like, do you know what? Maybe I will enter the mosh pit this time. Biffy Clyro, Many of Horror, it's Absolute Radio. You say

0: from the 90s, but not from 1996. Now, why am I mentioning that? There's a very specific reason, and that's because tomorrow morning, it's all about Absolute Radio 96 on the Dave Berry Breakfast Show. Essentially, you're going to be listening to a Dave Berry Breakfast Show from 1996. Everything you hear is going to be as if it is 96. The music, the jingles, the content. It's going to have Angela Rippon doing the Absolute Radio 96 news. Alex Zane have all the 96 cinema blockbuster updates. And Alex James from Blur is going to be on the show as if it is 1996. And remember, this will be the 7th of August 1996, so the weekend ahead of those Oasis Nebworth gigs. It is going to be immense. It is going to be strange, but it is going to be so brilliant. And it is all about Britpop summer. It's tomorrow morning on the Dave Berry Breakfast Show. Bon Jovi on the way in a second. Let's do something from Stockport as well.
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Shut up!

was at Wembley Stadium last Saturday watching country music star Luke Combs. And it's amazing being at Wembley Stadium for a gig, because I've not been there for a while for a gig. Actually, that's a complete lie. I don't know what I'm on about. I was there about 4 weeks earlier to My Chemical Romance. Okay, so let me change that completely. I've been to Wembley Stadium twice over the last couple of months. Once to see My Chemical Romance, once to see Luke Combs. I don't know why. I wasn't lying. I just completely forgot. My point really was that Bon Jovi are going to be performing at Wembley Stadium. And all I can say is, if you've not been to a show at Wembley Stadium for a while, or if you've never been, there is something so beautiful about having, like, I don't know how many people are there, like 90,000 people there, all singing along very loudly to one song, and it being just unbelievable.

unbelievably loud and unbelievably beautiful as well. And the number of sing-alongs that Bon Jovi have just mean it's going to be an all-night situation. So many sing-alongs. This is Absolute Radio, where real music matters. I'm Jay Lawrence. Let's do something from a band who have got a new record on the way, Blossoms. There's a Reason Why on Absolute Radio.

0: All right, let's welcome Friday. Let's welcome the day that Absolute Radio 96 is gracing the Dave Berry Breakfast Show. It's going to be like a breakfast show that you've never listened to before. That's on the way from 6. But in the next 20 minutes, as we kick off Friday, let's do something from Kasabia, new music from them, actually, and also the rock hip-hop collaboration.
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1: And I'm Jay Lawrence. How are you? Are you well? Should we welcome Friday? I feel like we should. Oh, we don't really have much choice, because that's just how time works. Run DMC and Aerosmith on the way. Kasabian as well. Let's do this first. Passenger, let it go. It's Absolute Radio. Hey, you only.

Run DMC, Aerosmith, Walk This Way. It's Absolute Radio. It is where real music matters. That is the definitive. That is the definitive rock hip-hop collaboration right there. Let's do some new music from Kasabian, shall we? I love it getting some new music out of Leicester on. This one, Superpowers.

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Cardigans. It's my favourite game. It is Absolute Radio, where real music matters from 6 o'clock. The Dave Berry Breakfast Show is doing something very, very special. Absolute Radio 96. This is, okay, right, I mean, it's going to sound weird when I say it, but you've got to trust me on this, okay? You've got to trust me. The whole of the Dave Berry Breakfast Show is going to be from 1996. The music, the jingles, the guests. They've got Angela Rippon. They've got actual Angela Rippon doing the Absolute Radio 96 news. It's going to be phenomenal, this. Alex James from Blur's going to be on as well. 6 o'clock, the Dave Berry Breakfast Show is coming at you from the 7th of August, 1996. It's going to be beautiful. Yeah.

0: MGMT. Do you know that MGMT went by management at the start of their career, the start of their band? I saw a video of them performing in a university campus and they said, "We are management." And then that was the first time that I realised why they're calling themselves MGMT, because it's management. And people obviously called them MGMT, and then they were like, "Oh, we're just going to go with it now." Because we can't call ourselves management if everyone's calling us MGMT. Time to Pretend on Absolute Radio. A song that I would think I would describe as unbelievable is on the way in a moment. Hardfire as well.
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Harvey Danger, Flagpole Sitter, it's Absolute Radio. You know, one thing that I love about Britpop, right, is that it doesn't have to be strictly the 90s. It wasn't just a period of time. And this is going to sound ridiculous when I say this, but it was almost a mentality, right? And that's why over the last 18 months, 2 years or so, that mentality has stretched to loads of people who weren't even alive at that time. And it means that bands are creating new music, bands that were bigger than the 90s, creating new music, and people are adoring them as if it was a fresh band. And quite rightly as well, because the music stands up. How many people saw Cast performing with Oasis last year? A ton. How many people are enjoying the fact they're making music in the year 2025, 2026? Loads. Cast, calling out your name on Absolute Radio.

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0: that's it from me. I'm Jay Lawrence. Lovely to be with you. Dave Berry is on Absolute Radio 96 from 6 o'clock. Whole show is going to be from the 7th of August, 1996. It's going to be... Well, it's going to be different, but it's going to be brilliant. It's going to be brilliant. Dan Noble's keeping you company until then. In the first 20 minutes of the night shift, he's got something from the Foo Fighters. He has got brand spanking new music from Nothing But Thieves as well.
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